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2: 美国人现在和我们站在一起了。是啊。
3: England has been doing everything it can to fight Germany. We cannot risk a second war in Asia. We cannot fight two battles.
4: China has tied up 1,250,000 Japanese troops in that area.
5: This is of enormous significance. Because it prevents the Japanese
4: from pursuing their policy of attacking British and American troops in that area. It just simply doesn't make sense to cut off supplies to the Chinese army when they desperately need them so much.
3: Mr. President, England is like a clay ship floating on a river. If we cannot save ourselves, how can we save others?
4: Prime Minister, Britain is one of the major world powers, must not focus only on the continent of Europe.
5: This status of war, it's Armageddon.
4: The outcome will transform the whole of this world. So you must strongly support the Chinese government.
5: And help them to continue to resist the Japanese aggressors.
4: It would be a disaster if the Chinese government were to yield. A huge disaster.

0: So the United States must publicly protest against the British blacklisting
1: and blockade of the Burma Road.

0: 啊，找老师这个事情呢，一直都是我们志愿服务队的小杨在跟进的，也请小杨来了解一下情况吧。
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3: Hello，
4: 早上好，老师您好，
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4: good morning, Joey.
5: Good morning.
2: Good morning. Hello. Nice to meet you.
5: Hello, Daniel. Hi, everyone. My name is Joanne, and I'm from South Africa. I have been teaching here at Oxbridge Primary School for nearly 2.5 years. Wow. I love Guangzhou very much. Between morning tea, the different buildings, the large buildings, and greeting between my friendly neighbors, all make it a very comfortable living experience here in China. So I've been loving it very much. Yes.
6: 乔安老师，我们这次来呢是想邀请您为我们社区的中外学生呢开设一堂中秋主题的双语文化课。I'd
5: love to take part. I have always been interested in traditional Chinese culture. I would love to talk a little bit more about the Mid-Autumn Festival.
4: Yeah. 那主题我们定了，内容方向大家有没有什么想法？其实我们不仅是要教小孩英语，更重要的是他要对。
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5: I think to begin this lesson, we will first start with a story of how the Mid-Autumn Festival came about.
4: Yeah, 嫦娥奔月, right?
5: Yes, yes. And then we can also integrate a part of the lesson as mooncake making. I think that would be very fun, yeah.
4: 听到我就好期待了。是的，是的。现场还能做手工啊，小朋友们可以参与到自己做冰皮月饼。<laughs>
5: It makes everyone, it brings together the cultural aspect of the lesson into a fun and interactive activity. So yes, I agree too.
3: 就像九渊老师刚刚提到的 cultural 这个词啊，就现在有一个词叫做 people to people cultural exchange， 人文中外交流。我觉得这一次是一个很好的机会，去让中国的孩子通过外语的形式去感受中国的文化，这样子他们未来也能更好的讲好中国故事。啊，是。
5: We can start now.
4: Okay.
3: 大家加油。
5: My name is Joanne, and today I'm going to be your teacher for today's cultural lesson.
4: 那我们两个今天也会作为Joanne老师的小助教。如果说大家有什么不太听得懂的地方，都可以举手来提问。Okay,
5: are you ready? Very good. All right, so today's lesson is going to be all about the Mid-Autumn Festival.
6: 我们今天这是要讲什么？中秋节，对，好厉害。
5: Very good. Okay, can someone help me? Who is this?
8: 嫦娥。Yes,
5: very good. Okay, let's listen. The Queen Mother of the West gave 嫦娥 a magic potion. It could make her fly to the moon. Okay, and she loved the people. She loved everyone. Every year we remember the story, yes or no?
9: Yes. Yes.
5: We talk with our families and our friends. And we eat mooncakes. Yeah. And we look at the moon. Did you like it?

0: 助教。如果说大家有什么不太听得懂的地方，都可以举手来提问。
1: OK, are you ready?
2: Very good.
1: All right, so today's lesson is going to be all about the Mid-Autumn Festival.
3: 我们今天是要讲什么？中秋节，对。
0: 好厉害。
1: Very good. Okay, can someone help me? Who is this?
4: Chang'e.
1: Yes, very good.

0: 明天早上七点，在这里准时集合，发车去机场学习787的绕机检查。希望各位都能够认真对待。Good
1: Nanting. Oh, it's great to see you. I missed you.
0: Hi, Kaien.
1: You know, I've been back here twice. I haven't seen you. I guess it's my lucky day, huh? You ready to compete again?
0: I'm here to work. You?
1: Yes, me too. Me too.
2: 你看，南京哥的关系就是广，你八成是考不过了。为什么？眼盲，耳背。
1: Still as strong as ever, huh?
0: Same to you.
1: All right. Oh, I'll see you around.
0: See you.
3: Okay. 这外哥是挑事儿吧？
2: 别看。

0: 今天所讲到的操作要点，大家回去之后要认真复习，目标是达到无误操作。
1: I thought we were friends here, but it looks like somebody wants to play dirty.
2: What are you talking about?
1: Oh, it's nothing. We're all entitled to say what we think, but this is about my professional honor. You were lucky to steal the victory last time. Now I gotta prove myself to the class.
0: Your capability has won the respect and the recognition of our industry. You don't have anything to prove.
1: They're questioning my ability.Because of the rumors you've been spreading. So it looks like it's gonna be a face-off. You and me.
0: What rumors did I spread? Be more specific.
3: 比就比 ，Who scare who？
4: 部长，表面颜色看看。
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1: What's it gonna be?
0: I've already told you, I'm here to work.
8: 我就说吧。
0: 走了。
3: 顾部长，不用你出马，我帮你比，
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11: 我也去，
12: 我去，
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12: 我去，
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0: 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I gotta grab some food. She's all yours.
1: Okay.
2: 的确如此啊。
3: 那你先忙。
1: 嗯，好。